0: Weekday mornings, 6 till 10.
1: It's a mental thing for women.
2: Okay.
1: It's as much mental as it is anything else physical.
2: Okay.
1: So there you go. What'd you learn?
2: It sounds like a lot of work.
1: Lucky you're quite good looking.
2: Now?
1: Well, not now.
2: Yeah.
1: Back in the day.
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0: Jodie and Hazy, Adelaide's favourite way to wake up. 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Watching your favourite band is exciting, and so is opening your first bank account. Westpac Youth Accounts. It takes a little W.
4: G'day, Bushy here. Hey, guess what? I've got a new podcast called Bush Deep. Sounds rude? Might be. 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
5: Some say peace and quiet is priceless. Parents say it's $6.95. Keep the backseat peace and enjoy a quiet car with Macca's Happy Meal. Available 10:30 a.m. to midnight for a limited time at participating restaurants. 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

0: It's Jack Charles, Nikki Osborne and Dr. Chris Brown driving you home here at Nova. And we're asking on 13 24 10, what obscure animal has bitten you? I have just returned from the UK where my sister, who has been living there, got married. And in the week leading up to her wedding, she was bitten by a bat.
1: Which is just crazy.
0: And we had no idea that it could be dangerous.
2: Mm. I mean, the movies about vampires may have been a slight clue to the fact that it could happen. and they will, if given the opportunity, suck on your blood. I then followed up with a story about being bitten by a tiger.
0: Yeah.
2: Not quite as dramatic as it sounds. And I did survive to tell a tale. But we put the call out. What have you been bitten by? And Anne, what has stuck its teeth into you?
3: I got bitten by a tick. And as a kid camping, I tried to pull the body out and its head got stuck inside. And that was about 20 years ago. Oh. So now it's left this lump. So I thought, oh,

0: to them, but sounds like you'll be out there at the MCG.
1: All right.
2: Well, that's good.
3: Goodness. Giddy up.
2: Thanks, hey, Mitch. You do a great job.
1: Congrats on the baby, mate, and cheers for your time this morning.
0: Good stuff, Lauren.
4: Jase, Lauren and Clint.
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0: next guest launched from American Idol into a smashing solo music career. He is also now the frontman for legendary band Queen.
1: Show.
2: Where in the world are you?
3: I'm at my place in New York.
1: And you just recently moved to New York, right?
3: About a year ago, yeah. I've been in LA like my whole adult life. So it was just, you know, I even when I was a teenager, I dreamed of living in New York and it just never seemed to have happened. And so it felt like it was just time.
2: Has it felt like home yet?
3: It does feel like home. I really love my new place. Like I took a lot of time and energy to like kind of get it how I wanted it. I love decorating, actually, big surprise. Yeah, it calms me down in here. It's very zen, especially in contrast to a crazy city like New York.
1: Yeah, because you have a new album coming out and you've got a song out called Rat City, which is about your move to New York City. Is that right?
3: It is, and I've definitely seen a few on the streets. So, but it's like an endearment thing. Like I'm kind of, you know, I'm still like loving it. And in the song, it's like, this is what I want. In the chorus of that song, it says, "Give me guts, give me gritty, and I want sticky in Rat City." So it's you know, it's like
1: you're
3: acknowledging
1: really selling the location.
3: The, like, yeah, downtown Manhattan, baby.
2: Do you notice the difference when you are walking down the street? Like it's the difference between the LA life and the New York life. The New York locals, they just don't care. It's just like, get out of my way.
3: Well, I mean, the operative word is walking. I mean, no one walks in LA. It's like we all drive. So I do like that you're sort of, you encounter strangers more here, and that can be, it's like
1: you're
3: acknowledging
1: really selling the location.
3: The, like, yeah, downtown Manhattan, baby.
2: Do you notice the difference when you are walking down the street? Like it's the difference between the LA life and the New York life. The New York locals, they just don't care. It's just like, get out of my way.
3: Well, I mean, the operative word is walking. I mean, no one walks in LA. It's like we all.